This update reflects how people actually live. The council concurred and Seattle will join municipalities who have all passed similar protections, such as Olympia, Washington, Portland, Oregon, and the California cities of West Hollywood, Oakland, and Berkeley. The Seattle law will go into effect on June

0: Like, they thought I was telling a joke.
1: That really came about through COVID. And that period of our life where we kind of couldn't, you know, go out and DJ and create parties and do this and that. I could have probably been one of these online DJs, but that never really interested me at the time. But when the opportunity came with the funnel to help there, man, I just took it with both arms and loved every minute of it.
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3: 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We were very fortunate to have some really special guests come and join us for our podcast. And you just heard some of them there. But if you want to hear the full podcast.
2: For those and more, go to www.pacificawire.com, which was at the end of that promo there. But yeah, definitely worth checking out. And yeah, we definitely enjoyed recording a lot of those here and stepped up our production a little bit. So who knows? We'll see how that goes.
3: Yeah, no, that was great. And coming up very soon, we've got your PW News catch-up. So, yes, nice and easy. Ebb and flows.

Talo Fum. Welcome to PW News Catch-Up. Vaiaso Otengana Tuvalu kicks off on Sunday with this year's theme, Tuvalu, Cherish Your Foundation and Carry Your Identity Along Your Journey. Church services in Otago and Christchurch will take place

to signal the beginning of the week to celebrate Ngāna Tuvalu, with a week of events planned to highlight the rich cultural heritage of Tuvalu. And check out all the latest social media content on how you can take part. PharmAC, the national body that decides which medicines, vaccines and hospital medical devices are publicly funded, is recruiting members for its new Community and Patient Advisory Committee. CPAC will provide independent consumer and patient perspectives to the PharmAC board. Applications are now open for up to 10 members with diverse lived experience, strong community connections, and an interest in improving equity and access to medicines. The new committee will begin meeting from February 2027. Applications now open until 7th of October. For more information, contact consumer at pharmac.govt.nz. Creative New Zealand will mark 30 years of the annual Arts Pacifica Awards, celebrating Pacific excellence and achievement across the arts. The awards ceremony will be held in Auckland for the first time in over 15 years. Creative New Zealand congratulates the 2026 Arts Pacifica Awards recipients. The Pacific Arts Business Award goes to the Black Grace Trust, led by award-winning choreographer Neil Iremia. Comedian, actor and MC Tōwhinga Whupuleai is the recipient of the Special Recognition Award. Multidisciplinary artist and cultural practitioner Julia Mangiao Gray receives the Senior Pacific Artist Award. The Pacific Heritage Artist Award goes to master artist, tufunga and traditional musician Tu'ifunua Lava Kaivelata. Benjamin Work receives the Pacific Contemporary Artist Award. The Josefa Inari Memorial Award goes to Amosa Lene Isara. Talia Oao Yokani Umotawa receives the Pacific Tour Award, and interdisciplinary artist Manuhapai Vaya Tangitao receives the Emerging Pacific Artist Award. The 30th anniversary ceremony will be in October. That's your PW News Catch-Up. Ia Manuia.

0: So when I met one student who was from Bougainville and had learnt about the tribal wars that was happening there, yeah, that really had kind of widened my horizons and was like, oh my gosh, there's so much happening in the Pacific space, in the Pacific regional space.
1: Yeah. I'm surprised. I'm surprised because in that I wasn't expecting to win, of course. But the joy then going up, and of course it takes a village to raise a child, the success that I had in that moment, it wasn't mine as an individual.
0: I was, you know, hearing these beautiful Cook Islands singing. I don't know if you've ever heard the traditional singing at a Cook Islands church, but wow, the men are doing these really deep bass notes and, you know, sounds that you just don't hear in the Western music, right?
2: No, I love music, and music is good for me because it gives me energy. 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And even the acoustic singing, I don't know, there's just power that comes of it. And also, I love the language when it's just the traditional Tongan music.
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0: Planet FM 104.6, wonderful music there from, just let me get this name correct, Naya Eseteru and Vania Toloa. Fantastic sounds from the Pacific. We do hope you are enjoying your Saturday, and we are enjoying being here with you for the very last time on Planet FM. Thank you so much again for all your support, and really enjoyed our time here being part of this wonderful community.
1: Absolutely. Came for the studio and found the community. So, it's definitely a good good thing to get into if you're interested in getting on here and have some desire to get out to the people, then this is a great avenue for it.
0: No, most definitely. And there's wonderful shows right here, so make sure you stay tuned on Planet FM Monday to Sunday. It's fantastic. And talking about the community, there's lots happening around here, isn't there?
1: Yeah, well, you mentioned the Moon Festival, but that's obviously still going on tonight.
0: I think it finishes tomorrow on Dominion Road.
1: Yeah. Well, it's there's also the Auckland Heritage Festival kicks off today, I think. So,
0: excellent.
1: I don't know if it's part of that, but the Auckland Heritage Festival has countless events happening over the next, probably till October 11 or so.
0: Well, we're counting down to Christmas, aren't we?
1: Yep, it's getting to be the season. The weather's going to get nicer and everyone wants to go out. End our hibernation. So, like the Pasifika Heritage Walk in Ponsonby on the 4th of October.
0: Oh, nice.
1: It's one that might be more Pacific related.
0: Sounds great.
1: Yeah. Moapoa and Sofipoa.
0: So. Oh, nice. Yeah. Sounds excellent. Lots to do out there. And make sure you check out all the different events that are happening. And listen right here. They'll inform you of what's going on. Yeah. And we'll continue with some music from Fiji.
1: Bula.
0: It's Black Rose.

0: 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You're listening to Pacifica Wire. That was the sweet, smooth sounds of Niue with the Lakatani Highlanders. We'll move on to something more like Te Waka.
1: Are a primitive race.

0: It's Planet FM. That was the sounds coming out of the kingdom of Tonga, Jay Saki, with his song there from not too long ago, I believe.
1: Yeah, great music for Ao Moe e Mahina. Great sounds from the kingdom of Tonga. Do hope your Saturday is going well. We're here with you for a few more minutes. Like we told you at the beginning, this is our last show here on Planet FM.
0: For the foreseeable, yes.
1: Yeah, so we're very grateful for this opportunity we've had over the last 12 months.
0: It's been good. Definitely got the bug for radio again. Let's see how long we can stay away.
1: and make sure you stay tuned here. There's wonderful shows for everyone to enjoy and such diverse voices.
0: And, of course, you can keep tabs on us on Facebook and YouTube, X.com and LinkedIn. 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
1: No, absolutely.
0: We'll play you out with some music from...

0: to Jamo Jam and Eleni. All good things must come to an end, Gary.
1: Yes, and then we'll see you around.
0: Yeah, thank you again to all the team here at Planet, to Brent, to Claire, Paul, Mish, and to all the team here. We are so grateful to all our guests who came in as well. We were very lucky that you took the time out to come and be part of this journey with us. And you know who you are, and their podcasts are on our website as well. So we're very grateful to everyone, and to you, the Planet FM listeners, as well.
1: Absolutely.
0: Thanks for tuning in, and we have appreciated this time with you. So don't forget to forward your clocks, is that right?
1: Yeah, forward 1 hour tonight before you go to bed.
0: But from Gary and I?
1: Yep, bye-bye.
0: Thank you so much. Yeah, mangwele aso, pa tai tele lava. Take care, everyone.
1: Sorry for

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So you turn on the radio looking for music, but you can only hear waste, waste, only waste. Then you return to bed and decide to pay a visit for the places you've never seen before. And so you walk, you walk.

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Halfway through the sermon, Blue Wing began to talk.

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And a third grade education. Two string wood guitar. I taught myself how to play. 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
2: Irony.
1: Do you usually listen to music like this?
0: Just one more mile. You can do
1: can
0: it again.
1: Can we recommend some simmer? There are artists.
0: This is totally the song of my summer.
1: Are you feeling depressed?
0: This guy just gets me.

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0: 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The Community Connection.

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